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Sacrificials remain make it hard to forget where you come from. 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Choose again. 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Come again.

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Gregory Isaacs he crinola jammies not because they're real Rockford Rock rhythm Riff Shane Hulmage Go Canamaco Willie Williams Home Sweet Home August Rock so on Shuggity Lahore Tracia Dead Long Killed Ain't Talk Like Chuck Funding Chuck to Judas E. August Universal Roots Order Case

0: fashion all-stars easy does it share swing easy rhythm riff shin new small horns man style yard vibes Samoko breadwinner sinish Vin Gordon
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1: This kind of got more hunch than a camel So whether you weirdo skin or flannel This is rough and tough.

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Hey, hey, story. Touching aced air on ice for an hour. Air riding lift it. Katie Shea Punk KFM. Mr. DJC. Mixmaster Matt's the mixing ish. Thomas Jagation ish. God Tet, the Cactus Dance. Exhibition. Holy Shift Take. Like tonight is August Mr. Scruff, Champion Nibble. August Twin Earth Atlantic, Skymark. Got Keelan Shin us on a compilation from a Twin Earth Atlantic, us on Lipaid, us on Isle Tirok, on Eat Concrete Records, is Alan and Lipaid. Birmingham Live, good D, Light Trace of Death, so Fawn Lynn, Red and Lipaid, Katie Shea, Punk Car FM.

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Tá sé bhgééis tanis ar Cortex agus September 13th a Banamon Track Show. Rivahin cean os Jitwam Temptations a Basco Max Grafe. Agus Cooper cean Rivahin freshen the creators le Room for Improvement agus Walter T. Amber Sunshower. Come on then, show, good day, Laura Tracia Dan Oct.

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Fish DJ C. Holy Shrin Shin, Roots Maneuver, Rhymes Galore. No, sorry, Busta Rhymes, Rhymes Galore. River Shin, Roots Maneuver, The Lynch. 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Anish.

Yo guys, come ask Ricky Seales. 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Everybody Shin, Khulishiv, Caveman Buggy on Lisette Wilson. It's River Shin, yeah. Mr. Chopless, Strain It Out. 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I guess Beji Gumesh, you can get Ace Dick and Shot and Shot Huggin. Shot on Oris Fionora, Radon Lifet, Kelly Shape Pukkar FM. Gaki a Day Dernig. Their knee, I guess I'll try to shit there.

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Sin Captain Beefheart and his magic band le Her Eyes Are Like a Blue Million Miles. 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On album, Shin and Nish, sure, I Talked to the Wind, oh, King Crimson.

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1: Cien fi'n gair, wel, ymlaes o gyda yn gion is far lom, so dole mi yw'r tair yn ymalaf na fan nid yw'n y diwch.
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0: 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Could war a dirt Diane Shin Lum fin break hard. 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Them should I? 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These are gum not a dirty. 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Just hear my girl, she's like a cliche. I guess her much yesterday. 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Is there she a five B? You know, five being shin off to get like Mike the Cannons a league. You know, talk to you. It was fun. Kinal Shan Chang agus na folklore the league aku. So yeah, kai ma hangal heart na Diane small like could a fall them way.
1: Kinte, Louis Johnson Josie gamin to gober some man gilig agus hannig me hu egan la and shot email first to vi to mer crew mer chud to crew na fly mer jerter and chin kajimer these and during garo espers different logat agus to a gober.
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1: De Gwishakara, Kunasatan sales and astro. 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Well, I heard Theresa Doe air margin. Lugalor Dumson late in the show. They make dull quick more on kosher, Mac. 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
1: 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Nias in Octosula, London. Better can actually offer you Nias Jacker or in Kilker, Macaugus. 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
4: 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A comparison to Gadisho and your RMA rode a row gaw and raw ratnish. Agus mar sin Tom Trish Conna and Merla. Is stolen Gurkor done not Krohyokave a creer of the foe. Kabe rode the written latter deuce, Agus Ellen's done Elron. Kabe Tonga a written latter deuce. Mata Cordi I joined Ugus, Agus my written on Pratnish lat, Con and Ratnish. Agus my written on Berla lat, Con and Merla. Bibuyuk gwild the row agat atahu. Is that special to a on Roshin of Agat in Orira?
2: Eganam Kenna vi Burray Tochter and Chunskill Kyol and Shut and Aaron come on. 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
1: Hamisha reads what about Helium Show at the Tourist School, or Horsey and Jewish Garden, and it's Hamel's Kimbea, the Mahonian Show at Tourist School, or Horsey. It was coming out of a while, like a lower than Fumbleton Show, with our mask and the old Lilil Amish, and the mask on an ale, Gareth and Carolyn, I guess the lower Lord Daniela. I guess a lower for our adults. Horrible fubble in Wayhead's knee on the road. They have met in home, I guess Garrod's are falling, or she's come over the ball from the Hawk of the Yana. I guess Billy Shaguni are falling from Lauriston. I guess Billy Shaday, gone in Avery of the Lord of Leaf, gone in Ahantus, the Lord of Leaf. I guess come in with the Lord of Yana free. I guess the Pushed of the Honor Shaday, Darlung. Now in yours today are some fubble, are some the grain again, because there's some weeds are very finished. Like a sheet of the bullshit, like some young, like some each, like some cultural, the toxic here, the radio falls in.
2: A shan trollu achlaiva, o hiha dini evion. Oh, firm a stereo nu, a Sean Shankung must be in that PC dollar who's reaching for day. So we in Creole tour on August V, Jask Firma on. Ach ní ro rudder be on a gentsú a ditch cén level le go ro tú. 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

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I'm your black James Bond, Unsha. Spice box taxi by the Sentra, Unsha. Sailor Moon remixed by Fela. 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Your black James Bond, Unsha. Spice box taxi by the Sentra, Unsha. Sailor Moon remixed by Fela. 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

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Cúla se an sin Janet ó Laura Mulcahy agus I'm from the country ó Lander. Ag techt suas ná Don't Fear the Night ó the Henry Girls agus Colin ó the Personal Vanity Project.

bin no ninjo le Xinine agus do Rockets ansin agus rivisin cholamuid berising le Masayoshi Takanaka. 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

David Bowie erdus an sin le TVC15 on album Station to Station o Kegablin Wen Mia Shakto She. August vi kind of cook more New Orleans air and piece of shin, August Station to Pisa o New Orleans o The Wild Chapatulas. She Big Chief got a golden crown on album Queen Hetel Kane of The Wild Chapatulas. Vi Alan Toussaint air on piece of shin o The Wild Chapatulas. August vi Shimar Lair her freshen and Kate Pisa Ella o The Mighty Diamonds on Fresh and Omine Chakto She. On album Right Time, show a Them Never Love Poor Marcus.

the mighty diamonds erduce on shin le them never love poor Marcus on album right time oxtration pizella reggae okay when mina chocto she burning spear the chanted lauron on album social living brandon 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

0: Ramones er dus an sin le Let's Dance on Kate album O the Ramones, fresh and Ramones. Agus fresh in the hoodish of the One Hour Runners, sin an group in a row, Joe Strummer with An Clash. Agus the hoodish of an sin Keys to Your Heart, the fall air Grant Rock, Ballycon, and I'm on album of Roker Muck, Trace Jera, the One Hour Runners, no Elgin Avenue Breakdown. Lana Ryan ish, le Dar, le Londini on Kate, Single Punk, an Sassana, Milne Chakto Shea, Shahid, Damned, le New Rose.
1: Is she really going out with him?

Damned on Shin, Lenu Rose, fresh and own album The Damned, August Cormac, more single, Kayablino Hin, me and Nigget Shock Doshe. We made brand new knock, Kyol only in Shin, August Hulish McLaren knocked, got people of the Bothy Band, August almost a Paddy Keenan, Andy Irving with Paul Brady, David Bowie, The Wild Chapatulas, The Mighty Diamonds, Burning Spear, Kate and Dana McGarrigle, George Jones, Billy Swan, Thin Lizzy, Ramones, The 101ers, The Damned on Shin, August Dolomach, Le Sex Pistols, August AK, Single Fresh and Kermock, Meaning of Chuck Doshe, Anarchy in the UK. Gan we get to rock in yet, we get some to Liam McGowan, Aaron Nimmel, a Radio Lifford, Kate Shea, Punk Car, F. Emanuct, Fondling, a Radio Lifford, Jean Kate, Chuck Nilla, Guy Murphy, Lair, Self Father, August Boss in Aaron.

0: little bit more crowded and polluted than 5 years.
1: What about in 10?
0: I think in 10 years things will be starting to look, the aesthetic will have changed. Things
1: that'll be 2010.
0: Yeah, things will be different shapes, but I don't think life's going to be too different in 10 years.
1: 20?
0: 20 years, I think things are going to be different in the way we use technology and the way that we communicate with each other is going to be changing more dramatically after 20 years.
1: What about 5 years after that, so 25 years?
0: Yeah, I think technology is going to be pretty awesome by then. I think we're going to be maybe communicating in a completely different way that hasn't been thought of so far. I think the main difference is going to be the information, how information is passed between people. Maybe we'll develop some form of non-verbal communication by then.
1: So if you look back 25 years earlier to now, do you think it's going to change that dramatically that anyone leap again 25 years from now?
0: Oh, I think more so. I think we live in an accelerating culture. The rate of change is speeding up all the time. The difference between now and 25 years' time is going to be far more dramatic than the difference between 25 years ago and now.
1: Do you think it's apocalyptic

0: 2050.
1: I'm gonna be old. I'm gonna be in my 70s. Well, I hope it's gonna be nice and peaceful, but I don't think it will be. I don't know, people are probably gonna be listening to some pretty damn slamming music by then. I just want to know what the kids will be listening to when I'm 70. What a thought. Because if we listen to the music that our grandparents listened to, it seems so square. So I just want to see what kids are going to be dancing to when I'm 70. I think that's going to be fun. I don't know. It's going to be... I have a feeling it's going to be faster. And I don't know. I think life's going to be less natural. I think we're going to move... We're going to move further and further away from the natural world. We're going to be living in more of an abstract way from nature. We're going to be with stuff and, you know, anything grown, be indoors, hydroponics, that sort of thing. No fields, you know, it'll all be taken over by too many buildings and things. Cars are going to be fast.

0: if we're still allowed to drive cars, they're going to be faster in 70 years. Do you think 70 years ago, oh, we're really slow. In 70 years' time, they're going to be warming. They're going to be really moving. That's going to be kind of interesting. I don't know. In 100 years,
1: it'd
0: be recognizable. I don't think separate cities and separate towns are going to exist anymore. This is going to be a huge metropolis. Maybe in 100 years we'll start moving people out into space, you know? Maybe we'll have managed to colonize some other parts of the solar system.

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Kill techno as a mania Leon Shin Eamon Doyle a few one records August Rob Shin could have shoot Carl Craig Angel and Kaya Dub Infinity Thought Process Duplicam Expression Shin Home Jeff Mills or Kenny the Axis August Educe Carl Craig Elements August Sice Interview Biog Home Drexia Freshen Gungar Hatton Shivan Kill there and Glory Nuts, Bay on Graham Clo, Arash Agony on Saharan Chahogan. So, good evening, Shin. Loves on Dorothy Wach, Miss Becky Mishiman Chin, riding with a Kate to Shay, Karaf.

six for the Prentice and Show. 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I'll take Tucson, Shashin, V, Cold Speed tomorrow. Ambit, Rat, Chin, Miko Roach, Catch a Sunset Dub, Seas, Benitoy, August, More Grapes, Oh, Seas, August, Happy Go Lucky.

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So creamy. 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

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And Shin Floral Hall Side 1 Excerpt. 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

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They told me I could have it if I went, so I did. 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
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So those many nights that I went without. Overextended, blended, rear-ended, offended, demented. Can't let it change me, I'm still the same G. Told you I'm here harsher, you can't kill me. Rushing me too, I got a sword in my hand. Anna Williams, who was shoot for my target. Don Gorgon and the public noses. And the chat is giving fire emojis. Don't copy, if you don't know where the source is. It's gorgeous, got the joy on the radar. With a gang gate, but we're not just loitering. When away kicks, I could take on. I'm burning, I can smoke when you're top five. Over. 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

jack. 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hearty, hearty, hearty, hearty, hearty, hearty, hearty, hearty, hearty, hearty, hearty, hearty, hearty, hearty, hearty, hearty, hearty, hearty, hearty, hearty, hearty, hearty, hearty, hearty, hearty, hearty, hearty, hearty, hearty, hearty, hearty, hearty, hearty, hearty, hearty, hearty, hearty, hearty, hearty, hearty, hearty, hearty, hearty, hearty, hearty, hearty, hearty, hearty, hearty, hearty, hearty, hearty, hearty, hearty, hearty, hearty, hearty, hearty, hearty, hearty, hearty, hearty, hearty, hearty, hearty, hearty, hearty, hearty, hearty, hearty, hearty, hearty, hearty, hearty, hearty, hearty, hearty, hearty, hearty, hearty, hearty, hearty, hearty, hearty, hearty, hearty, hearty,

apprentice and show finish plus one chips I could take two some trash in the Connor solve loader conk Shin brave young soldier I live here August Godwin August God knows hey at you rhythm.

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Chat to a geisha, Terra Radio and Liffa, Kate Shea, Punk, Cara FM, August Danger and Clore Show, Acre Letter, Flirt FM, August Ace Radio Freshen, Inish, Kilnua, O, Diasiva, Apparitions, August Poseidon, August Egg, Tucson, Trashin, B, M4A4, Kiss Your Skin, Signal, Furthest Reach, August Glandon Conduit, Tanning, Kerkalor, Shinei, Iwa, Slán.

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0: 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We've lost the hugs with friends and people that we loved, all these things that we took for granted. We've lost dancing. If I can live through we've lost dancing this next 6 months we've lost dancing day by day we've lost dancing if I can live through this we've lost dancing what comes next will be marvelous.
1: Agus sin é an de an leir tásúlagan gur he sé libh beag mé arreis an seaachún ag an chéine roionnta eile nachhfuil aclisáil go minic na clubna an féhhaide. 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